0: how many minutes?
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0: 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Like, I'm in a mood for some chocolate box. Podemos fumar. Or maybe we can, like, watch The Simpsons or whatever.
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1: Pum la calaca, boom. 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Pum la calaca, boom.

0: it's time for a handsome little bookend.
1: Now it's time to tie up all the loose ends.
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